And then that's what's wrong.

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2: I actually came around for several reasons, but this is being the prime. And my reason for being here is the fact that Asante is the heartbeat of our party. It's the stronghold, it's our heartbeat. And we have suffered a few reversals in the recent past election. So with the election of a new executive, I believe very strongly that it is a renewal for the party. And it is good for all of us to come here to show solidarity and to encourage them to do the work that is required.
4: One thing
2: I heard in there today that gladdened my heart was that Asante has given us almost half of our seats in parliament, 40. And they are talking, the MPs are talking about adopting the 7 seats we lost. If they did that, then the so-called orphans that we have in Asante will have surrogate fathers.
4: And then
2: with the unity of the party that I am preaching, we have a good chance.
0: Owura yi to aso bio ka se MPP no omo asem omo ta ka pa wei onkan ho hwan ne the godfather wose sansem ni nyina sese omo gai ka efri se ensamanfo po e pedodo na ntisalti asefo ano wose dankwa buzia tradition party no omo ti ya kane ne efrom UP no eye kumase na party ni be hia ye toto omo nema enti ono de woka ne praying se party no nkabom ne hia NSS omo dwini kumase ene asante so ho kane
2: as I outlined to you, it is encouraging what I heard, but the one prerequisite of power is unity, and this is the same thing I've been carrying around. Once we are ready to stop we on kaye ho da benna wo ba party no mo wo fi he pane wo godfather, once we are able to forget that and remember that our unity was formed here in Asante, my in Kumasi especially. When we had our Dankwa Dombo Busia tradition, we came together here in Kumasi. Those days they used to call us UP, tradition. We have reached that point again. We have to find our unity. Once we find our unity, and Koka does his job very well, which I believe he will, because he's experienced, he's held constituency, chairmanship and all that, then yes, the future of our party in Asante is bright. How do I rate my chances? I mean, for the places I have been to, I think the message is resonating. That is what I will say. The message is resonating, but I don't believe in any polls. The only poll I believe in is the October 3rd poll here in Kumasi. That is the one I would believe in. All other polls are just speculation. And as they say, you can't enter into a person's mind and know whether they are telling you the truth or not. So I wouldn't be here campaigning if I thought I was going to lose.
0: Ani ya motie ya MPP kunyini ya wopri tumi se jemtreni wa party ni mu Uwura Paul awentame afoku ya tuwa ya samnusu Ghana Catholic Bishop Conference achurokra taba abontene atu Chief Justice for se 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
5: has over 100,000 traditional medicine practitioners. And in our database, we currently have less than 15% of that number. In the last 6 months, we've been doing district-level engagement, partnering with associations to register as much of them as possible. Because until we register them, before we can bring them under proper regulatory oversight. The council, for the first time in its history, have purchased logistics like a car to be able to do some of these activities. And we found out that the numbers are mind-boggling. Over 100,000. Now, the ones that we've worked with, I said we've visited over 500 premises, and less than 50% of them are improperly registered. So the numbers, there are more that needs to come under the ambit of a council. Traditional medicine needs to be protected, and in order to protect it effectively, you need to kick out quacks. These exercises will not be accepted in, as far as the Ministry of Health is concerned. Honorable Minister, I've actually directed that as quickly as possible, nothing is more important than public health. We should protect public health. So in the burning, we would inform the media. Compliance is working on an appropriate space and time. Would inform the media to come around.
0: Wan fana no ansi ho otoa so bio emra ne hyehye ya ebo abibiduro ho ban ene mra ya ekutia so bebeye abibiduro ah woni panam famra kwan so no ne nyinaa so obo ho amane.
5: The law is clear. There are sanctions. For example, summary conviction of about 500 penalty units or 2 years in jail or both. So practicing without license, you could go to jail for 2 years. And this is something most practitioners take for granted. So mostly, we try to help them fix the problem. Is when it is, for example, as we speak, a practitioner has been arrested in the Volta region, taken to the police station, and he'll be put before court. And as said, you could get 500 penalty units or 2 years in, up to 2 years in jail, or you could get both depending on the severity of you practicing without license. So it's very severe. The state takes serious interest in you practicing without a license. These days you put on TikTok and people are selling all manner of medicines not registered. So we'll tell the public to stay away from some of these people unless they are licensed practitioners and have been licensed to do so. Other than that, we are monitoring these people. We have over 500 of them that we've tracked, and we'll be going after them one practice at a time as long as they are practicing within unregulated.
0: Aniya Motie Aya Council for Traditional Medicine Practice. Jemtani obimfumu okunyini Samuel Ato Duncan. 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
1: 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It's overflowing with all kinds of music from the 80s, 90s, and now. In no particular order.

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1: 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I will see the fear boss water. A bind and I can wobu, your man, Nisika Woko. Now I want to contain us all. At all, what the whole day? A one who called the whole day. A two cover, a to be in one of a car, the other power, the Anatono, or Benya Biato. Show Mampaniku for bra, or Mampaniku for a Anga dancing. Ya catch almost all moon free on a monk. And son of baby, I know more called coffee. She said, you know, Mampaniku for say I horn on Goy. What is it? And now my co honor, a good one. I feel called a morning can cross over Baba Trapam.
2: You shall say, man, shall know.
1: Aday,
2: I know I can't be good for your containers.
1: Aday,
2: no more pommel.
1: Oh, why I come up?
2: Why I come up?
1: I come up, Kofi, or move you more babua.
2: I have mentioned,
1: or move you more babua. Otis, and I make a trose, hey, Sir Quino, Ukutawaka. Not traffic in him. Now, Kofi, you are doing a walk. Minute to do, Ubetting the deuce, are you a walker? Minute ba amienu
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5: or fear to ring in our so when I'm in the say, I dear party, stroke on your idea, high blood pressure, for me, I dear a trebi, who can say no go grow, grandma, but how Bema, what you mean, sipping sita one pem diabetes, as it's the idea tuberculosis, John Dis a crop partner to asthma. 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Na inye bie video na hwe video ni wia. Yebeji wudi ni aje wa number. Enye. Peking crying, and once he can hit him, say gingang, not just say, and the move by your natures, he can where did be. And when now Trillium Industries Ghana, Mother Romantia, big go, big on taste, refresh your vibe. Hey, National Lottery Authorities for an RSA Bibiaba than our council now, council, Caritas Lottery Platform, and so RSA Bibiaba Coso from when Nada and Shaye ever home. Now, Govi, but what do our Gombia capsules? The soya driver near. 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Yeah, Agombia capsules. 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
2: Right here,
1: Kofi. Me the word rubu duquai. Multi fruit processing limited. 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
0: 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A beer, I want to be master the Annie and Afre, a home above for one way. I yea, Yahoma, and you and Yahoma through for name of my home above for, or bet me at the one sum I could do baby at the amount. Number near 0535 933996. 0535 933996. 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
2: ube unu ABA Herba Center
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2: Eburu my doctor

0: Control the story, and you can shape how people understand the struggle for power.
1: Power is temporary, but the people remember how they were treated. A government can control institutions, but it cannot permanently control what people believe. Fellow animals, the election is near. We must secure every vote from the jungle, grasslands, and riverside.
0: Big promises, loud speeches, no details.
1: We must promise development, roads, water, food, everything they want to hear, and I will make it sound beautiful. On the news, a brighter tomorrow is coming, to the forest.
0: But the animals are tired. Last time we promised the same things.
1: Then we promise it again, but stronger this time. I suggest we promise unlimited fresh meat for all predators.
2: And I will announce peaceful coexistence with zero hunger in 30 days.
1: We should also promise new water lakes across every territory.
0: But there is no water source for that.
1: That is the post-election discovery problem. What about the young animals? We promise jobs, thousands of them. Yes, forest job creation program.
0: Where will the jobs come from?
1: From imagination.
0: So everything is just promises again?
1: Zebra, elections are won with hope, not reality. And hope is easier to sell than truth.
0: Besides, after we win, they will forget what we said. Or we will redefine what we said.
1: Then it is settled. We promise everything and prepare for nothing.
0: That is how elections are won in the jungle
1: and how trust is lost. Trust is not needed to win. Votes are.
0: Together, we are building a stronger forest future.
1: And so the forest enters election season again, where promises grow like leaves, but rarely bear fruit. Fellow animals, the election is near.
3: Kofi nie. Utie Kofi Buachi. E won kwantana.
4: Enterprise. Natural said by observation. Whether NDC and PP. And the politics are enterprise. Natural said by observation. Whether NDC and PP. Mema Gunmoon. Just a marking scheme. I'm not sure so many 10% of MPP and DC4 omo ye politics gidigidi e ka oni nyankopon a obotime bi obenya ne nka wiasesa obenya ne nka bantu makwan nyina ye obenya ne nhia so kwan nyina ye obenya ne obi edie ne obi anya adwuma ye e wasua bibi na ne

0: no
1: money. Sure say NPP and DC. The number of street children in Ghana in. Ti ma mo fo mo hwe ne ma bi o. O de me bi say two parties. O mo any research institution dia. Ghana's problems about 30. Me me NPP. Ti me NPP yes and DC. But two ni nyina no how NPP and DC because of social issues here ma Ghana for. We are trying to be but two ni nyina no. Almost 30 something years in it. Are we solving our problems? What do you mean, Mr. Now, you need a number of street children in Ghana. You need any research institution. You need for about 35 years or 40 years down the line. Your problems here, Fango. Your problems here, unemployment. Your problems here, CD. Your problems here, corruption. You need institution be a research into Sanyama. You develop your value chains. It may. In my manifesto, by the end of the day, my collective data, my develop information, oh, me 10 years time, or oh, 2 years time, young care bro, because where come I in? As I see a dear bro, also a gun, 7,000 square kilometer or whatever. The woman owning me, mama, sorry, research, for acquire research, content, you know, see it 10,000 acres, you between your beer, X amount of maize. Ghana, so every year you do X amount. In 7 years, we are the deal you're bringing in. It may prevent to say, I'm fed mama, my way work. The education requirement, I know my research, who's a country is where no more pay, say no man, oh, the person here product do a work a bro money, a crab first way in here, South factories in a tenner, about 50 per 10 million. There's so much TV, you say, a bit yeah, we catch your MPPMs will be any. And the very first one programs, the other banana, I'll go poor by open and brother call Russians, we need

0: In politics, you must understand the following. One, nobody has your interest. Two, everybody is chasing their interests. Three, dealing with politicians is like sleeping with tigers. You must always have your eyes wide open. Four, and this is one of my favorites. In any political equation, there's always someone being used. If you look around and you can't find that person, then it is you. Five, serving politicians is like a bandage on a wound. Once the wound is healed, your usefulness ends. Six, in politics, never will more than the bereaved. They will get the reward while you inherit their enemies. Seven, in politics, in any event, if other interests conflict with your interests and you have to choose, always choose yours. Number eight, never cross oceans for politicians. You may drown.
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2: 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Emma Onkropo. Say I go into Jai card number. Nearby say NHS no at three yes, yes, no 2005 and yes, yes, by 2008. Nipa call hospital yet 9 million pay 2015. After a trim, Nipa call hospital yet 29 million. Now, MRP, you know, say it drew election timer. Now, Amanyo Kubia, April, and see Niobeka Bia, Ama Nipa Akuma Dania Mao, and Runa Obeka, and see and try now the firm, no crayon now the firm, yet the Frefra, no crayon or home, Yanka, now yet the intro firm. 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
3: I want you to live here with two hashtags and these hashtags should remain with you till 2028 elections are over. Don't forget it. First hashtag, NDC settings nkwan, NDC scam nkwan. And I will explain to you why NDC is always about settings and NDC is about scam. You see, these are a group of politicians who don't believe in what they say. When NDC was in opposition, our brother Samuel Okudjeto Ablakwa, he is now foreign minister, okay? Now, he spoke about corruption. He said some people were looting the state. For him, anybody who is rich has stolen, okay? That was the impression he created. Now, what I noticed is that Ablakwa wears the best of suits. No suit. So when I see the quality of his fabric, I know this is expensive suit. But he was creating the impression that he was a poor person and attacking everything MPP. Next, when he came for the vetting, I knew he lives at airport residential area. I know the property is his property. Then when he came, I asked him, he said, he rents. Really? So you rent and you pay dollars. And so then the same person said, President Akufo-Addo renting a private jet was wrong. We should fly. Akufo-Addo should fly the national carrier. The private jet that the nation has bought for the presidency. It was his consistent argument. Now they are in power. President Mahama is flying his brother's jet. And they are telling us that it is normal. What they have forgotten is that there were times that he also flew a jet not owned by his brother. And then the question that we should ask is that, so if you fly your brother's jet, what costs, what unknown costs is there for the state? Let me move away from Ablakwa and come to our friend some joy. As for me, I want political communication so that you can face them with these facts without yelling, without shouting. Where you can boko Sam George, your war opposition, or more opposition, or so LGBT no dear, or mobile making sure so my pass. You catch them said, they are moving and the assembly back. Today they are in office for 1 year. 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

0: Omaika, yeah, energy. 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
1: Correct, pa. Correct, pa. Why are there? Why are there, pa? What is you? Mencha, mencha. Why? Asema oka eno. So why are there, pa? Eno ni here. Why? Midasi. 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Who is ancha ni yade? Open so. Open so. 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Me pacho. We what am I? We didn't design our referee.
2: Ghana, a poor year, no ever, a master for any of my year. It is Sabi, almost one, Sabi, a month and if I were the Amma or more, we get almost what six. We shall have had you with the individual. That's what you tell me to describe with a little bit. As a chef, the beer and the FDAM. But for me, there don't be a beer. I am not one century for them. I'm with the console and you know.
1: And then, I said, Bye bye. Say a legacy project, no? Ye ba di ani who say your position governance your continuous ya ba abamu ni who say ose ni ensu your project. But me say sa ni mana ye no ye ni ani yoku because we are allowed the people who have the power to do whatever they want. No kwenye say san ke ni na ye tiasi na na me no kases ana madikakra se. Yet we transfer you say I manifesto I didn't mean to mean the blueprint say no need a barbe or man yeah national policy and tinker and you've been a back as a maybe my project we my by free soon you know I can't you know position I feel a new business say you're in your sir you will position a soon ahoɔden ɛne na yɛdi so sɛ yɛ project a nansa aban.

0: 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defending say because say your party and say aban say koye say another party a who a reasonable person very logical I expect you to be defended say aban na bi and I want so awu attack and I hope say 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
1: okay. Etimi yes sir. 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
0: Enu so betimi abasa na as appointment.
2: Oh like say yes in here wo ministries. Ministers to be our period.
0: Osevo.
2: Etimi review ama what was. And they betimi review so so ama what transi age wa home. And your presiding elder. Ah, just advance among the elders in the mono. Una oda wana no in the advances. Ujina so
0: minister at large.
2: And he say, "Eno so no ya appointiwa. So for no ne executive appointiwa. So for no appointiwa. I was say, you know, elders, presbytery ne wo local no etuaba. E confirm say say. Then osewa, ebetime aba say, o term no so a. Ebetime review am what was.
0: We say me room me room am mo be ma transfer bi ma.

and in your good or Edema Letcher Bobo Kazo Pimo, our Estadio Luigi, the winning Estadio Fruli, Udinese Castro, and Lazio Ebo after 26 minutes will be and to mention there are not any games and there Ebba so City Animo Udwini Chimo, and will spin out Pimo, our Estadio Coliseum Afonso Peresa, Gitafe, and Chalta de Vigo Gibra, and also we Obia, and San Yoko Kabakuba Kujitafe, and a 10 men, and a year given and all, and a Senate report, and a 10 Yamia Thomas 7:30, and the Estadio Juan Manuel Martinez Vallejo, LT Trafi, nominated Real Sociedad, and Sobano, and a matches are, and Baswa, and update now, and Mamma Ewa Tumidin, so quickly, and this story cinema, Nayan Kokodin, Komayako story cinema, Mensha Sanfonfi, Nigerian striker, Eventa Victor Osimhen, Onuna Suena, and then Nation Samanas Edio Free, known himself Boy, Onuswa Kokupria, over the weekend, the club Galatasaray, a mobile game, I'm in Istanbul, Basak Seher, and a boy, na game in Ekoso after 33 minutes now, Osimhen, April Free, game in a na and then Perifoko trying to scan, Omako Ako Assassino, I'm saying, I watching the game, you know, I'm watching me and sa, next about 2 to 3 weeks now, boy, and into me and more ball, Eko Kobani Sebe, big blow, and I'm at the Super Eagles of Nigeria, it's on to enter 2027 Africa Cup of Nations qualifies now, and also a chassis here. Now, we play be a Nigeria minor, definitely. No money down, so some corner super boy. Now, Wababe, you to money come on, almost so. I just say Afcon or Mekolfi. No more bad news are Ebanon, and it's a Osimhen and so Kokupria, bear 3 weeks or Koko Telfi, Ebana Satia, Nessa Games and Nigeria, Bebo, our Afcon, you mean a likely. So, no super to my messy and all, and a bad news are if you're Eba, Nami Aduma Etina officially 2026-27 UEFA Champions League now. And also, it's just a game South Tonwa and Ebasu Real Madrid, the Grandmasters now. Omu Ejina Kono, na Omu Manager Jose Mourinho, Wakoko and the Primat now. And then somehow do it to Ja, Yabana, Yabeti Wunkoma, Nanyama Aye, come on, Yami Adometina, Games Ebasu Champions League in now. Say, and a fixtures now. And also, it's here, na AEK Athens Bobekura, Omu Metafil, Greece, na Enera, Omani Lask from Austria. 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